0: 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Siempre en donde estés, es Universal.
1: 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And my time was running wild, a million dead end streets. And every time I thought I got it made, it seemed the taste

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1: On a warm summer's evening, on a train bound for nowhere, I met up with a gambler. We were both too tired to sleep, so we took turns of staring out the window at the darkness till boredom overtook us. And he began to speak. He said, "Son, I've made a life

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1: 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There are some things you can't hide. 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
1: I had no choice but to hear you. 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

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The funk of 40,000 years and grisly goons from every tomb are closing in to seal your doom.

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1: Met a girl called Lola and I took her back to my place. 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Stop! Hold on.